What you got for me this time? Can you make it sparkle? Can you make it shine? Have you got anything brighter? Something like that, but a little bit tighter.

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Maybe call me in an hour. 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Singing songs.

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1: Well, I sat back and thought about the things we used to do. It really meant a lot to me. You mean a lot to me.
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You can't touch this. You can't touch this. You can't touch this.

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1: 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I'm your Razzifera. Give me the drums.